What you naturally with that idea anymore? A ready boy, eh? Into me, dear Stephanie.

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1: Quinlit is my name. I'm a gospel minister. Over the years, gospel ministers all over the world have blessed lives with their songs. They seem to glorify, magnify, uplift the name of the Lord. People like Sissy Winans. "Cause all my life you have been faithful. Hey, all my life you have been so, so good. With every prayer that I am able, oh, I will sing of the goodness of God." God bless them wherever they are. And God bless every gospel minister all over the world. This time, Dabridge Group, my management team, and the record label, we have come out with something peculiar, inspired by the Holy Spirit, called Soakats, Soaking in Atmospheric Music. This is a song that brings you into the atmosphere of the Holy Spirit. It pushes you into the realms of the Holy Spirit. And it reveals the power of Elohim. We have come to inspire and to empower both the young and the old who have thirst to sing spiritual songs. The very new one on the table at the moment is called Wind Blow, Quinlit featuring Timmy the Psalmist. It goes like this.
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Now listen, Tien, Dodger Manimra for. 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There is only one thing that means, sir, or Nimi Shamada. 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Tia, some American. 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Anna Osaya, Obia, why, yeah, but fine. 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I am here to tell you, sir, Radio Bemana Tanei. Now listen. 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The sofu one at the Maxwell Champo, and on catcher and say, Bibi Besi, na a bayon fe. One day, or war assassin is so. A ya a juma, or share ya carcass, see a Besi assassin so. And no mobile with us, say, the assassin way yan diano, or way. And now, or buy and or say, Ade, me patro a ya media. 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
1: Quinlet is my name. I'm a gospel minister. Over the years, gospel ministers all over the world have blessed lives with their songs. They seem to glorify, magnify, uplift the name of the Lord. People like Sissy Winans. Cause all my life you have been faithful. Hey, all my life you have been so, so good. With every prayer that I am able, oh, I will sing of the goodness of God. God bless them wherever they are. And God bless every gospel minister all over the world. This time, Dabridge Group, my management team, and the record label, we have come out with something peculiar, inspired by the Holy Spirit, called Soakats, Soaking in Atmospheric Music. This is a song that brings you into the atmosphere of the Holy Spirit. It pushes you into the realms of the Holy Spirit. And it reveals the power of Elohim. We have come to inspire and to empower both the young and the old who have thirst to sing spiritual songs. The very new one on the table at the moment is called Wind Blow. Quinlet featuring Timmy the Psalmist. It goes like this.
2: 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Holy Ghost, manifest yourself in here.
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I'm not going to be a saint. I'm not going to be a saint. I'm not going to be a saint. I'm not going to be a saint.

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1: Quinlet is my name. I'm a gospel minister. Over the years, gospel ministers all over the world have blessed lives with their songs. They seem to glorify, magnify, uplift the name of the Lord. People like Sissy Winans. Cause all my life you have been faithful. Hey, all my life you have been so, so good. With every prayer that I am able, oh, I will sing of the goodness of God. God bless them wherever they are. And God bless every gospel minister all over the world. This time, the Bridge Group, my management team, and the record label, we have come out with something peculiar, inspired by the Holy Spirit, called Soakats, Soaking in Atmospheric Music. This is a song that brings you into the atmosphere of the Holy Spirit. It pushes you into the realms of the Holy Spirit. And it reveals the power of Elohim. We have come to inspire and to empower both the young and the old who have thirst to sing spiritual songs. The very new one on the table at the moment is called Wind Blow, Quinlet featuring Jimmy the Psalmist. It goes like this.
2: Oh Lord, we are ready for the moon. Holy Ghost, manifest yourself in here.
1: Manifest yourself on this.

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1: Quinlet is my name. I'm a gospel minister. Over the years, gospel ministers all over the world have blessed lives with their songs. They seem to glorify, magnify, uplift the name of the Lord. People like Sissy Winans. Cause all my life you have been faithful. Hey, all my life you have been so, so good. With every prayer that I am able, oh, I will sing of the goodness of God. God bless them wherever they are. And God bless every gospel minister all over the world. This time, Dabridge Group, my management team, and the record label, we have come out with something peculiar, inspired by the Holy Spirit, called Soakats, Soaking in Atmospheric Music. This is a song that brings you into the atmosphere of the Holy Spirit. It pushes you into the realms of the Holy Spirit. And it reveals the power of Elohim. We have come to inspire and to empower both the young and the old who have thirst to sing spiritual songs. The very new one on the table at the moment is called Wind Blow, Quinlet featuring Jimmy the Psalmist. It goes like this.
2: Oh Lord, we are ready for the moon. Holy Ghost, manifest yourself in here.
1: Manifest yourself, Holy Spirit.
2: 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Move in your power. 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You are the fire.

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1: Quinlet is my name. I'm a gospel minister. Over the years, gospel ministers all over the world have blessed lives with their songs. They seem to glorify, magnify, uplift the name of the Lord. People like Sissy Winans. Cause all my life you have been faithful. Hey, all my life you have been so, so good. With every prayer that I am able, oh, I will sing of the goodness of God. God bless them wherever they are. And God bless every gospel minister all over the world. This time, Dabridge Group, my management team, and the record label, we have come out with something peculiar, inspired by the Holy Spirit, called Soakats, Soaking in Atmospheric Music. This is a song that brings you into the atmosphere of the Holy Spirit. It pushes you into the realms of the Holy Spirit. And it reveals the power of Elohim. We have come to inspire and to empower both the young and the old who have thirst to sing spiritual songs. The very new one on the table at the moment is called Wind Blow. Quinlet featuring Timmy the Psalmist. It goes like this.
2: Oh Lord, we are ready for the moon. Holy Ghost, manifest yourself in here.
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You are near Dissam. Today, I'm not near today, Nimuno. Radia Centre and said, you're on in the war. As I said, from the Batsmore to Swanoe.

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fool, I'm a fool, I'm a fool, I'm a fool, I'm a fool,

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1: Quinlet is my name. I'm a gospel minister. Over the years, gospel ministers all over the world have blessed lives with their songs. They seem to glorify, magnify, uplift the name of the Lord. People like Sissy Winans. Cause all my life you have been faithful. Hey, all my life you have been so, so good. With every prayer that I am able, oh, I will sing of the goodness of God. God bless them wherever they are. And God bless every gospel minister all over the world. This time, Dead Bridge Group, my management team, and the record label, we have come out with something peculiar, inspired by the Holy Spirit, called Soakats, Soaking in Atmospheric Music. This is a song that brings you into the atmosphere of the Holy Spirit. It pushes you into the realms of the Holy Spirit. And it reveals the power of Elohim. We have come to inspire and to empower both the young and the old who have thirst to sing spiritual songs. The very new one on the table at the moment is called Wind Blow, Quinlet featuring Jimmy the Psalmist. It goes like this.
2: Oh Lord, we are ready for the moon. Holy Ghost, manifest yourself in here.
1: Manifest yourself, Holy Spirit.
2: 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Manoya. 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

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now, now, now, now, now, now, now, now, now, now, now, now, now, now, now, now, now, now, now, now, now, now, now, now, now, now, now, now, now, now, now, now, now, now, now, now, now, now, now, now, now, now, now, now, now, now, now, now, now, now, now, now, now, now, now, now, now, now, now, now, now, now, now, now, now, now, now, now, now, now, now, now, now, now, now, now, now, now, now, now, now, now, now, now, now, now, now, now, now, now, now, now, now, now, now, now, now, now, now, now, now, now, now, now, now, now, now, now, now, now, now, now, now, now, now, now, now, now, now, now, now, now, now, now, now, now, now, now, now, now, now, now, now, now, now, now, now, now, now, now, now, now, now, now, now, now, now, now, now,

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1: Quinlet is my name. I'm a gospel minister. Over the years, gospel ministers all over the world have blessed lives with their songs. They seem to glorify, magnify, uplift the name of the Lord. People like Sissy Winans. 'Cause all my life you have been faithful. Hey, all my life you have been so, so good. With every prayer that I am able, oh, I will sing of the goodness of God. God bless them wherever they are. And God bless every gospel minister all over the world. This time, Dabridge Group, my management team, and the record label, we have come out with something peculiar, inspired by the Holy Spirit, called Soakats, Soaking in Atmospheric Music. This is a song that brings you into the atmosphere of the Holy Spirit. It pushes you into the realms of the Holy Spirit. And it reveals the power of Elohim. We have come to inspire and to empower both the young and the old who have thirst to sing spiritual songs. The very new one on the table at the moment is called Wind Blow. Quinlet featuring Timmy the Psalmist. It goes like this.
2: 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Holy Ghost, manifest yourself in here.
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1: Quinlet is my name. I'm a gospel minister. Over the years, gospel ministers all over the world have blessed lives with their songs. They seem to glorify, magnify, uplift the name of the Lord. People like Sissy Winans. Cause all my life you have been faithful. Hey, all my life you have been so, so good. With every prayer that I am able, oh, I will sing of the goodness of God. God bless them wherever they are. And God bless every gospel minister all over the world. This time, Dead Bridge Group, my management team, and the record label, we have come out with something peculiar, inspired by the Holy Spirit, called Soakats, Soaking in Atmospheric Music. This is a song that brings you into the atmosphere of the Holy Spirit. It pushes you into the realms of the Holy Spirit. And it reveals the power of Elohim. We have come to inspire and to empower both the young and the old who have thirst to sing spiritual songs. The very new one on the table at the moment is called Wind Blow, Quinlet featuring Jimmy the Psalmist. It goes like this.
2: Oh Lord, we are ready for the moon. Holy Ghost, manifest yourself in here.
1: Manifest yourself, Holy Spirit.

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Ashatamana.

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1: Quinlet is my name. I'm a gospel minister. Over the years, gospel ministers all over the world have blessed lives with their songs. They seem to glorify, magnify, uplift the name of the Lord. People like Sissy Winans. "Cause all my life you have been faithful. Hey, all my life you have been so, so good. With every prayer that I am able, oh, I will sing of the goodness of God." God bless them wherever they are. And God bless every gospel minister all over the world. This time, Dabridge Group, my management team, and the record label, we have come out with something peculiar, inspired by the Holy Spirit, called Soakats, Soaking in Atmospheric Music. This is a song that brings you into the atmosphere of the Holy Spirit. It pushes you into the realms of the Holy Spirit. And it reveals the power of Elohim. We have come to inspire and to empower both the young and the old who have thirst to sing spiritual songs. The very new one on the table at the moment is called Wind Blow, Quinlet featuring Timmy the Psalmist. It goes like this.
2: Oh Lord, we are ready for the moon. Holy God, manifest yourself in here.
1: Manifest yourself

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1: Quinlit is my name. I'm a gospel minister. Over the years, gospel ministers all over the world have blessed lives with their songs. They seem to glorify, magnify, uplift the name of the Lord. People like Sissy Winans. Cause all my life you have been faithful. Hey, all my life you have been so, so good. With every prayer that I am able, oh, I will sing of the goodness of God. God bless them wherever they are. And God bless every gospel minister all over the world. This time, Dabridge Group, my management team, and the record label, we have come out with something peculiar, inspired by the Holy Spirit, called Soakats, Soaking in Atmospheric Music. This is a song that brings you into the atmosphere of the Holy Spirit. It pushes you into the realms of the Holy Spirit. And it reveals the power of Elohim. We have come to inspire and to empower both the young and the old who have thirst to sing spiritual songs. The very new one on the table at the moment is called Wind Blow, Quinlit featuring Timmy the Psalmist. It goes like this.
2: Oh Lord, we are ready for the moon. Holy Ghost, manifest yourself in here.
1: Manifest yourself, Holy Spirit.

I'm going to go to the house. I'm going to go to the house. I'm going to go to the house. I'm going to go to the house. I'm going to go to the house. I'm going to go to the house. I'm going to go to the house. I'm going to go to the house. I'm going to go to the house. I'm going to go to the house. I'm going to go to the house. I'm going to go to the house. I'm going to go to the house. I'm going to go to the house. I'm going to go to the house. I'm going to go to the house. I'm going to go to the house. I'm going to go to the house. I'm going to go to the house. I'm going to go to the house. I'm going to go to the house. I'm going to go to the house. I'm going to go to the house. I'm going to go to the house. I'm going to go to the house. I'm going to go to the house. I'm going to go to the house. I'm going to go to the house. I'm going to go to the house. I'm going to go to the house. I'm going to go to the house. I'm going to go to the house. I'm going to go to the house. I'm going to go to the house. I'm going to go to the house. I'm going to go to the house. I'm going to go to the house. I'm going to go to the

so follow the drum and pay. Anything that you see, any of our body. Then I'm here some say, every Casaya, I must say. That's a rod is a must say. Casaya, man is a wonderful. Now, Sam Cotia, near right there, may they blow over anything. So when you are hard and on a move, and then I'll be through my attitude. Come up to him. Oh my God, when you come, now I'm ready to say, oh, hallelujah.

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1: Quinlet is my name. I'm a gospel minister. Over the years, gospel ministers all over the world have blessed lives with their songs. They seem to glorify, magnify, uplift the name of the Lord. People like Sissy Winans. Cause all my life you have been faithful. Hey, all my life you have been so, so good. With every prayer that I am able, oh, I will sing of the goodness of God. God bless them wherever they are. And God bless every gospel minister all over the world. This time, the Bridge Group, my management team, and the record label, we have come out with something peculiar, inspired by the Holy Spirit, called Soakats, Soaking in Atmospheric Music. This is a song that brings you into the atmosphere of the Holy Spirit. It pushes you into the realms of the Holy Spirit. And it reveals the power of Elohim. We have come to inspire and to empower both the young and the old who have thirst to sing spiritual songs. The very new one on the table at the moment is called Wind Blow, Quinlet featuring Jimmy the Psalmist. It goes like this.
2: Oh Lord, we are ready for the moon. Holy Ghost, manifest yourself in here.
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I'm coming down, coming down.

I'm in a mirror.

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1: Quinlet is my name. I'm a gospel minister. Over the years, gospel ministers all over the world have blessed lives with their songs. They seem to glorify, magnify, uplift the name of the Lord. People like Sissy Winans. Cause all my life you have been faithful. Hey, all my life you have been so, so good. With every prayer that I am able, oh, I will sing of the goodness of God. God bless them wherever they are. And God bless every gospel minister all over the world. This time, The Bridge Group, my management team, and the record label, we have come out with something peculiar, inspired by the Holy Spirit, called Soakats, Soaking in Atmospheric Music. This is a song that brings you into the atmosphere of the Holy Spirit. It pushes you into the realms of the Holy Spirit. And it reveals the power of Elohim. We have come to inspire and to empower both the young and the old who have thirst to sing spiritual songs. The very new one on the table at the moment is called Wind Blow, Quinlet featuring Jimmy the Psalmist. It goes like this.
2: Oh Lord, we are ready for the moon. Holy Ghost, manifest yourself in here.
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1: Quinlet is my name. I'm a gospel minister. Over the years, gospel ministers all over the world have blessed lives with their songs. They seem to glorify, magnify, uplift the name of the Lord. People like Sissy Winans. Cause all my life you have been faithful. Hey, all my life you have been so, so good. With every prayer that I am able, oh, I will sing of the goodness of God. God bless them wherever they are. And God bless every gospel minister all over the world. This time, Dead Bridge Group, my management team, and the record label, we have come out with something peculiar, inspired by the Holy Spirit, called Soakats, Soaking in Atmospheric Music. This is a song that brings you into the atmosphere of the Holy Spirit. It pushes you into the realms of the Holy Spirit. And it reveals the power of Elohim. We have come to inspire and to empower both the young and the old who have thirst to sing spiritual songs. The very new one on the table at the moment is called Wind Blow, Quinlet featuring Jimmy the Psalmist. It goes like this.
2: Oh Lord, we are ready for the moon. Holy Ghost, manifest yourself in here.

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1: Quinlet is my name. I'm a gospel minister. Over the years, gospel ministers all over the world have blessed lives with their songs. They seem to glorify, magnify, uplift the name of the Lord. People like Sissy Winans. Cause all my life you have been faithful. Hey, all my life you have been so, so good. With every prayer that I am able, oh, I will sing of the goodness of God. God bless them wherever they are. And God bless every gospel minister all over the world. This time, Dabridge Group, my management team, and the record label, we have come out with something peculiar, inspired by the Holy Spirit, called Soakats, Soaking in Atmospheric Music. This is a song that brings you into the atmosphere of the Holy Spirit. It pushes you into the realms of the Holy Spirit. And it reveals the power of Elohim. We have come to inspire and to empower both the young and the old who have thirst to sing spiritual songs. The very new one on the table at the moment is called Wind Blow, Quinlet featuring Jimmy the Psalmist. It goes like this.
2: 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Holy Ghost, manifest yourself in here.
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1: Quinlet is my name. I'm a gospel minister. Over the years, gospel ministers all over the world have blessed lives with their songs. They seem to glorify, magnify, uplift the name of the Lord. People like Sissy Winans. Cause all my life you have been faithful. Hey, all my life you have been so, so good. With every prayer that I am able, oh, I will sing of the goodness of God. God bless them wherever they are. And God bless every gospel minister all over the world. This time, Dabridge Group, my management team, and the record label, we have come out with something peculiar, inspired by the Holy Spirit, called Soakats, Soaking in Atmospheric Music. This is a song that brings you into the atmosphere of the Holy Spirit. It pushes you into the realms of the Holy Spirit. And it reveals the power of Elohim. We have come to inspire and to empower both the young and the old who have thirst to sing spiritual songs. The very new one on the table at the moment is called Wind Blow, Quinlet featuring Timmy the Psalmist. It goes like this.
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你要企业，你要问题，你要的业主吗？你要往返业主吗？明天你读话，明天我们有女人啊，也不用我管他，慢慢做。

your story here today? What's the giant in your way? Are you trapped and can't get out? Or are you staring down a lion's mouth?

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1: Quinlet is my name. I'm a gospel minister. Over the years, gospel ministers all over the world have blessed lives with their songs. They seem to glorify, magnify, uplift the name of the Lord. People like Sissy Winans. Cause all my life you have been faithful. Hey, all my life you have been so, so good. With every prayer that I am able, oh, I will sing of the goodness of God. God bless them wherever they are. And God bless every gospel minister all over the world. This time, Dabridge Group, my management team, and the record label, we have come out with something peculiar, inspired by the Holy Spirit, called Soakats, Soaking in Atmospheric Music. This is a song that brings you into the atmosphere of the Holy Spirit. It pushes you into the realms of the Holy Spirit. And it reveals the power of Elohim. We have come to inspire and to empower both the young and the old who have thirst to sing spiritual songs. The very new one on the table at the moment is called Wind Blow. Quinlet featuring Timmy the Psalmist. It goes like this.
2: 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Holy Ghost, manifest yourself in here.
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0: mra bi baaye wo Exodus nwoma nu ne rade yi ni ma efri Pharaoh nsam ne koba som ko du pokoko da no no no machi kwanyesi no manim kwanso asi wo mo cho machi a Pharaoh ni dom ni wo mo cho manim so afu na da oyi eti wo bada kuma tutui na wo froi na wo bohu anatumu ni nyina ne wari katse wo sisi se katso iso afu ne se and that day when I talk for a woman, nay, woman be him. 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
1: Send me to Miss
0: Chef, they bring a mid-jay the man. 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
1: Quinlet is my name. I'm a gospel minister. Over the years, gospel ministers all over the world have blessed lives with their songs. They seem to glorify, magnify, uplift the name of the Lord. People like Sissy Winans. Cause all my life you have been faithful. Hey, all my life you have been so, so good. With every prayer that I am able, oh, I will sing of the goodness of God. God bless them wherever they are. And God bless every gospel minister all over the world. This time, the Bridge Group, my management team, and the record label, we have come out with something peculiar, inspired by the Holy Spirit, called Soakats, Soaking in Atmospheric Music. This is a song that brings you into the atmosphere of the Holy Spirit. It pushes you into the realms of the Holy Spirit. And it reveals the power of Elohim. We have come to inspire and to empower both the young and the old who have thirst to sing spiritual songs. The very new one on the table at the moment is called Wind Blow, Quinlet featuring Timmy the Psalmist. It goes like this.
2: 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Holy Ghost, manifest yourself in here.
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What Cassa Marapum would tell me, you know. 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
0: Luhasa, Ima, Ambi.
1: And you met you guys are the one covered with you, Cecilia. Mamma was what to say. Every year, Bremen, my prayer was Yakon Yako Provisor. Send me when you know when you mean Yako Provina Matunis so my award. Israel, you only ever come with us to say, dear Mesra, never shun me, Yahoo, make it one free or one passua. Matil Sabrea, with the son of Yodati. Give me, Sushia, send you a young Piwaha, hey, for Manifa, my father, when you never make now come on your Yamia,
0: your mamma, mamma, mamma, mamma, mamma, mamma, mamma, mamma, mamma, mamma, mamma, mamma, mamma, mamma, mamma, mamma, mamma, mamma, mamma, mamma, mamma, mamma, mamma, mamma, mamma, mamma, mamma, 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
1: Niame catch on the baby and you will be a compravy, compravy, compravy. 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

Yanya to me and come in and say, Uncle Pontiasi. When I catch on, say, Yariana to Naduko. When Yavia Samuel reading our King Council, the one thing Yavia said, Yariana Blouse and one that catch on said, Ubeko. Ha, but some of the other, some one, some Quasia, some of your here, that's the other person that catch on in Anisa. Yawa Baba Dia, Sawaka Kanahua, Sawa Sumua, Sawa Sakin Klausana. I am one of the people.

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0: 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That then I was so good. I said, with me, I'm cool. Walk up, what you drew the cool. And I went to you. 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Many by you, I want to be young. 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Hey, won't go on and nanny, yes. And I want to have one, yummy. 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The baby, baba, a rich hat. But then about this, the window was so. Yama say, about the young two, my mama, your fool. Ha, you're crazy for the baby, Yaba. You can't be the other side. Now you have to know about them, about them, about them, about Christ. Near the person, the catch on your other side. Now, can you suffer from what's happened? Don't blame your tongue. Blame your tongue on the catch out, sir. The tough one in our poria. Now, my God, or God, pray for my God, sir. In Tabu Nasi, a moon tafra, a moon cacapre. I'm a man, and we could have a bit. You have a cat on his head. Yeah, just one word, that's what's that. And that's how people are. Media, say, yeah, trouble, so I won't move myself if that would die. Was that didn't be blended when you put him? Now, so I'm right here to an adventure. Only I want that tea with the hospital. And young sir, I was just that. We feel bad for the cool. Was it when you're near formula? All things are possible. Never you have it in your ammo. Did it? While the catch was a couple of to be a damn your mummy. So about him for my candidate swinging us. And when I'm going to do fun of it, yeah, that's yeah. Mammy, come in, send me. Mamma, the former was you. Because I'm going to come on. Man, it's swinging us. You catch us up for support us. I wish that. Men, so be it to you. My brother, Danny. Coming into 18 and I'm coming to you. A Daya and Puman and put in the more. Obi Daya, one CBA, nobody be playing him in my name. You know, you come. How come be said, Cecilia Bafo, Nanka, and Wapa, one in the crew, Nanka, yes, so you're going to be to me a peer. So, only why are you here? You did Jesus. Why are you yourself? What did you Jesus? You may not be blessed and catch on your mother's hand. A black woman, that
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I was sorry if you. When I'm in the home of Brasso, and I'm not quite Cassia, so I'm here quite Cassia, I'm a Sicilia Mafua. What's the conference center Cassia? That the Ukia, the Bialia, the Surya, Radia, what Siasi? Eh, Bra, Nasawaba, Yamian, when you're Bayer Cassia Mau. Your dear Papa, Yajinatum, and Jesus. Say yes, no, and a Maya. Say yes, no, and Aji. Eh, your dear Pastor Sayan, and you're not so drunk. Nelson, you're the best of a Catalan, and I say, why the bit to me, Yakupo, a DSC? Who can stand God? Say, when he is a Christ of a DSC, media, and what's there we are, who's the Adro, and what's there, and she are, who's the Uniana. Yes, wait, you're the coward. Media members, I say, yes, you're so no matter at all. Me, media, draw, me, mini, bibi, biara. Never deep, I'll come and imagine at all on Jesus. Hey. They say only Jesus. Yay! Only Abraham and Sarah say Yakupo. Hey, my young Peter say Yakupo. That's your Peter now. I'm a Danny who is actually. Hallelujah.

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Who a few? Ah, hey, hey, uncle. Ah, about a few. She can't you want to the free as I feel, Yamil. She can't you want to the curious. Media, I feel that you will free as the other Sunday. Because that's the guy yet. That mom. When you are suddenly assuming your coupon, you will sell yourself to Cassiana Hinofa. My dead wing in Alana to Mabia Hinoco. My window of the way that Maria said, you will have a company as you must have. My menu will be a new fuck, and you will come home. You're from my youth.

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Why not a two foot? Why not a two foot? Yeah, you did. You did. You did. You did. You did. You did. You did. You did. You did. You did. You did. You did. You did. You did. You did. You did. You did. You did. You did. You did. You did. You did. You did. You did. You did. You did. You did. You did. You did. You did. You did. You did. You did. You did. You did. You did. You did. You did. You did. You did. You did. You did. You did. You did. You did. You did. You did. You did. You did. You did. You did. You did. You did. You did. You did. You did. You did. You did. You did. You did. You did. You did. You did. You did. You did. You did. You did. You did. You did. You did. You did. You did. You did. You did. You did. You did. You did. You did. You did. You did. You did. You did. You did. You did. You did. You did. You did. You did. You did. You did. You did. You did. You did. You did. You did. You did. You did. You did. You did. You did. You did. You did. You did. You did. You did. You did. You did. You did. You did. You did. You did. You did. You did. You did. You did. You did. You

Oh, say you're not true. About when you're dead, when you're back. Fair, Raddy. Okay, you're home.

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I'm sorry, I'm sorry, I'm sorry, I'm sorry, I'm sorry, I'm sorry, I'm sorry, I'm sorry, I'm sorry, I'm sorry, I'm sorry, I'm sorry, I'm sorry, I'm sorry, I'm sorry, I'm sorry, I'm sorry, I'm sorry, I'm sorry, I'm sorry, I'm sorry, I'm sorry, I'm sorry, I'm sorry, I'm sorry, I'm sorry, I'm sorry, I'm sorry, I'm sorry, I'm sorry, I'm sorry, I'm sorry, I'm sorry, I'm sorry, I'm sorry, I'm sorry, I'm sorry, I'm sorry, I'm sorry, I'm sorry, I'm sorry, I'm sorry, I'm sorry, I'm sorry, I'm sorry, I'm sorry, I'm sorry, I'm sorry, I'm sorry, I'm sorry, I'm sorry, I'm sorry, I'm sorry, I'm sorry,

And everybody must sign out. What to me, so I had the idea.

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1: Quinlet is my name. I'm a gospel minister. Over the years, gospel ministers all over the world have blessed lives with their songs. They seem to glorify, magnify, uplift the name of the Lord. People like Sissy Winans. Cause all my life you have been faithful. Hey, all my life you have been so, so good. With every prayer that I am able, oh, I will sing of the goodness of God. God bless them wherever they are. And God bless every gospel minister all over the world. This time, Dead Bridge Group, my management team, and the record label, we have come out with something peculiar, inspired by the Holy Spirit, called Soakats, Soaking in Atmospheric Music. This is a song that brings you into the atmosphere of the Holy Spirit. It pushes you into the realms of the Holy Spirit. And it reveals the power of Elohim. We have come to inspire and to empower both the young and the old who have thirst to sing spiritual songs. The very new one on the table at the moment is called Wind Blow. Quinlet featuring Timmy the Psalmist. It goes like this.
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Hashatamada.

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1: Quinlet is my name. I'm a gospel minister. Over the years, gospel ministers all over the world have blessed lives with their songs. They seem to glorify, magnify, uplift the name of the Lord. People like Sissy Winans. Cause all my life you have been faithful. Hey, all my life you have been so, so good. With every prayer that I am able, oh, I will sing of the goodness of God. God bless them wherever they are. And God bless every gospel minister all over the world. This time, Dead Bridge Group, my management team, and the record label, we have come out with something peculiar, inspired by the Holy Spirit, called Soakat, Soaking in Atmospheric Music. This is a song that brings you into the atmosphere of the Holy Spirit. It pushes you into the realms of the Holy Spirit. And it reveals the power of Elohim. We have come to inspire and to empower both the young and the old who have thirst to sing spiritual songs. The very new one on the table at the moment is called Wind Blow, Quinlet featuring Timmy the Psalmist. It goes like this.
2: Oh Lord, we are ready for the moon. Holy Ghost, manifest yourself in here.
1: Manifest yourself, Holy Spirit.
2: Oh, keep on. 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

0: Semley, a jacony mo water, ne ho po bri. Bob Santo, one also tie, huh? Abu Sabani Judas, one also tie, huh? Anti Samon, the Denama, what Samoa Mania Jedia, Mumian, you know, first and Bacas here, Asia or Mintim, Quasa Party.
1: Selina Quasima Quasima Selina Selina Tiasame Cachao Neno and Nasame Cachaminka Sabio Soda Tia Uafa Obebo Bissiamano. And you just said to offer of a scanema. 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And some of the animu, Neso Jessica, and the Mabusiani, Neso Amame Jessica, and Napasa Yanebu. Our Yanebu. 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
0: yes,
1: and yes, so be in Sika, or be in my Jessica Fred,
0: yes,
1: and that Boboma, a Demicanina, a Dinchemi.
0: What more they can your decaying?
1: Maya Quaku Watching, Quaku Watting,
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1: Saniaga Quaku Watting, so Sandy for what by Jessica and Walk, and Odia Dinamo, and by Jessica and Dimano, Sikan Wadiaba.
0: Odebaba
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1: Find.
0: Where are W?
1: Oh, your name is A. Mina busam W. Mina busam W. Minimum W. Minimum W. Oh, your name is A. Minimum W. Minimum W.
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2: 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Me ba opani ho ababa obosia.
0: Ye
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0: Ina ha. Odi aba.
2: Me fa mai.
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2: 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Yes, you can be your mommy, you are the hospital. But if you have to come, no.
0: Who are you?
2: Me, you know. And to me, by you, I know myself, no.
0: Ah, what is it, Galo? What's Jan and then Jan and Jan and the Union?
1: Sagat.
0: Officer,
1: I said in the morning, just yes. Sikano, Papa Giano, one can't just for the Quaqua one. Nana Union, let's just say Yangan and the Union. Me, Pacific Busa, Sikana, why? Sikana, why?
3: What are
1: you? Ah, Mira, never tell you for good.
3: May into my yaw. May.
1: Sassy,
3: penny, where would you wait? The engine. I would turn to not yet. I am out be mowed. It is so I've been not on a watch. I dare I am a
0: mother.
3: Miss May, you know,
0: Dabby Jacob, chapter 9, verse 13. What's it?
1: You need to run. Oh, you need to run. The animal car.
2: What's your drum? The boss.
1: What me pray and me nyam sika. What? Sato. Won I am a secretary.
0: Yeah.
1: And kwa yam a sam board. First is the group.
0: No bia de ka bia me
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2: english tt
1: that's right well
2: what's it then
1: all my trouble is
2: yes
1: everybody knows he's a melonia in the town he's a money lender
2: that's
1: all I came here just to come and beg him to lend me an amount of 500,000 and give me some period to come and pay it back that's my
2: opinion asin nyame anim ni who say more
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3: Sagaji.
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3: 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Me se so be die jina mama
2: ni.
3: Be die jina mama.
2: Eni pa nti na di ka wo ya.
1: 5. See them be my head 500,000.
3: Yeah. And my head. So when you can be a ma, I dear quite no person in the first.
2: So when you be a ma, yeah, yeah, Bobby Siamiara, yeah, who are your party? Anya Bobby Siam, when you be a ma, at the end, and I will see your wife.
1: Son, brother, son, you know a word to your wife is enough.
2: It's enough.
1: Sammy, a Japadian, Sammy will be a, and come back home, I'm the abwam. Come in, Mamma Bobby Siam. What did you make?
2: Yeah.
1: No, mom, as some of my person may come up, believe we say, or did he say, Scan my baby, Tiana say, Minia Japadia, no, mom, me wama, I almost say Japadia, a Chesso Passoa, may you be a Madame Banaba Siano, no, that's my policy.
2: Means human being is going to control or stand the middle of the dead.
1: I'm for bluff for me.
2: Okay. Or tell me, why you be a ma, or wama, who we are seeing us, you jump well. Now, a Bible will say, Bia and Swaba,
3: you're touching it.
2: What do you get? What's the dino in the bar? What's the sound quiet and chilling him? Do you want to be out in the bar? Ababa is now what? Not seven.
3: Satu, make a man worry. So, this kind of man.
2: I cool the man.
3: So, where 500,000?
2: You are an English man. It's 500,000. As you said. If you no get a come to court, this man in no sabi English, I'm witness to you.
1: No, we are not going.
2: Ah, so what do I say?
3: Okay, no.
2: Saka.
3: Ni better be catch any say. Oh man, asem any you.
2: What is
3: the one yes kana ma? What ni baba be siya uwa?
1: Okay, let go. Let go. You see me in my house.
2: Right.
1: Huh?
2: Right.
1: You got me.
2: Yeah.
1: Okay, good one.
4: Right. Mira, mira. Ano mi kujadi o?
3: Yo.
2: Why in your mead man?
3: Miss Redwas.
2: Hey, if you are city and now you
3: are,
2: or try your obedia,
3: Martin.
2: And then your bony patenti in your boat, Yetia,
3: Martin.
2: Your bar quaqua, near boat in two. After quaqua, no ching in our crown. Yes, I will subby of free. Oh, no, see your quaqua. And two any bar, Sadia would drill on your own honor, dear young Kumusa. Let's move ahead.
3: Yakova.
1: Yes. Poor man's house every day, there's some struggle. That's all. Hey, Ejewa.
5: Papa.
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1: 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You want to give it to me? That's our final decision. I'm going to consume it myself.
5: Hey,
1: you ready, sir? I want to hire a magistrate. What about the visa?
5: I'm
1: going to buy a money. I'm going to buy a and the woody, the buyer, the Kunba Kornia, the Kunia, the Kunia, the Nia, the Kunia, the Kunia, the Kunia, the Kunia, the Kunia, the Kunia, the Kunia, the Kunia, the Kunia, the Kunia, the Kunia, the Kunia, the Kunia, the Kunia, the Kunia, the Kunia, the Kunia, the Kunia, the Kunia, the Kunia,
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4: I'm going to be a little bit. A woman Sawka Sadia. Now, what should be anywhere? Mimi Denny, Nansus may be at any date. And so, Uranwaka Sadia, Nayan Chasa, Nansuma Dimwa, Fanatas, Sia Ujawe, Wako to Biadia, was to a Tremaba Bituaka, now Befiena Union, Sicanibia, Fakomano, no more respect. If you pay the money, you are having a good respect.
0: Santo, catch and wanting and wants to say. Me beg you, Sikano, they are agreement, but you are signed bond.
3: Yes.
0: To meet him, Sika Breno, on petrol, on him, Sika, that's all.
4: Asaka Seven,
0: Yamakacho,
4: Asaka Seven,
0: Media Libre, Seko, could you so? Messinat.
4: Off away. 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
3: moya
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3: owura so no me master no na ko pese oware ge no
4: sa
3: na ge no wu se wei wani che no
4: sa
3: me kura me ye yo mbo e kura wa be bi ti wa la
4: okay
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1: sa
0: ɛnam no so
5: and I'm releasing from my car them difficulties. 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
9: Quinlet is my name. I'm a gospel minister. Over the years, gospel ministers all over the world have blessed lives with their songs. They seem to glorify, magnify, uplift the name of the Lord. People like Sissy Winans. Cause all my life you have been faithful. Hey, all my life you have been so, so good. With every prayer that I am able, oh, I will sing of the goodness of God. God bless them wherever they are. And God bless every gospel minister all over the world. This time, Dabridge Group, my management team, and the record label, we have come out with something peculiar, inspired by the Holy Spirit, called Soakers, Soaking in Atmospheric Music. This is a song that brings you into the atmosphere of the Holy Spirit. It pushes you into the realms of the Holy Spirit. And it reveals the power of Elohim. We have come to inspire and to empower both the young and the old who have thirst to sing spiritual songs. The very new one on the table at the moment is called Wind Blow. Quinlet featuring Timmy the Psalmist. It goes like this.
10: Oh Lord, we are ready for the moon. Holy Ghost, manifest yourself in here.
9: Manifest yourself on this.

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Shut up, mother.

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1: Quinlet is my name. I'm a gospel minister. Over the years, gospel ministers all over the world have blessed lives with their songs. They seem to glorify, magnify, uplift the name of the Lord. People like Sissy Winans. Cause all my life you have been faithful. Hey, all my life you have been so, so good. With every prayer that I am able, oh, I will sing of the goodness of God. God bless them wherever they are. And God bless every gospel minister all over the world. This time, Dabridge Group, my management team, and the record label, we have come out with something peculiar, inspired by the Holy Spirit, called Soakats, Soaking in Atmospheric Music. This is a song that brings you into the atmosphere of the Holy Spirit. It pushes you into the realms of the Holy Spirit. And it reveals the power of Elohim. We have come to inspire and to empower both the young and the old who have thirst to sing spiritual songs. The very new one on the table at the moment is called Wind Blow. Quinlet featuring Timmy the Psalmist. It goes like this.
2: Oh Lord, we are ready for the moon. Holy Ghost, manifest yourself in here.
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2: Quinlet is my name. I'm a gospel minister. Over the years, gospel ministers all over the world have blessed lives with their songs. They seem to glorify, magnify, uplift the name of the Lord. People like Sissy Winans. Cause all my life you have been faithful. Hey, all my life you have been so. So God, with every prayer that I am able, oh, I will sing of the goodness of God. God bless them wherever they are. And God bless every gospel minister all over the world. This time, Dead Bridge Group, my management team, and the record label, we have come out with something peculiar, inspired by the Holy Spirit, called Soakats, Soaking in Atmospheric Music. This is a song that brings you into the atmosphere of the Holy Spirit. It pushes you into the realms of the Holy Spirit. And it reveals the power of Elohim. We have come to inspire and to empower both the young and the old who have thirst to sing spiritual songs. The very new one on the table at the moment is called Wind Blow. Quinlet featuring Timmy the Psalmist. It goes like this.
3: 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Holy Ghost, manifest yourself in here.
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1: Quinlet is my name. I'm a gospel minister. Over the years, gospel ministers all over the world have blessed lives with their songs. They seem to glorify, magnify, uplift the name of the Lord. People like Sissy Winans. Cause all my life you have been faithful. Hey, all my life you have been so, so good. With every prayer that I am able, oh, I will sing of the goodness of God. God bless them wherever they are. And God bless every gospel minister all over the world. This time, Dabridge Group, my management team, and the record label, we have come out with something peculiar, inspired by the Holy Spirit, called Soakats, Soaking in Atmospheric Music. This is a song that brings you into the atmosphere of the Holy Spirit. It pushes you into the realms of the Holy Spirit. And it reveals the power of Elohim. We have come to inspire and to empower both the young and the old who have thirst to sing spiritual songs. The very new one on the table at the moment is called Wind Blow, Quinlet featuring Timmy the Psalmist. It goes like this.
2: Oh Lord, we are ready for the moon. 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
1: Manifest yourself, Holy Spirit.
2: 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Move in your power. 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You are the fire.

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1: Quinlet is my name. I'm a gospel minister. Over the years, gospel ministers all over the world have blessed lives with their songs. They seem to glorify, magnify, uplift the name of the Lord. People like Sissy Winans. Cause all my life you have been faithful. Hey, all my life you have been so, so good. With every prayer that I am able, oh, I will sing of the goodness of God. God bless them wherever they are. And God bless every gospel minister all over the world. This time, Dead Bridge Group, my management team, and the record label, we have come out with something peculiar, inspired by the Holy Spirit, called Soakats, Soaking in Atmospheric Music. This is a song that brings you into the atmosphere of the Holy Spirit. It pushes you into the realms of the Holy Spirit. And it reveals the power of Elohim. We have come to inspire and to empower both the young and the old who have thirst to sing spiritual songs. The very new one on the table at the moment is called Wind Blow, Quinlet featuring Jimmy the Psalmist. It goes like this.
2: 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Holy Ghost, manifest yourself in here.
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Hashatamada.

0: Say to that devil,
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1: Quinlet is my name. I'm a gospel minister. Over the years, gospel ministers all over the world have blessed lives with their songs. They seem to glorify, magnify, uplift the name of the Lord. People like Sissy Winans. Cause all my life you have been faithful. Hey, all my life you have been so, so good. With every prayer that I am able, oh, I will sing of the goodness of God. God bless them wherever they are. And God bless every gospel minister all over the world. This time, the Bridge Group, my management team, and the record label, we have come out with something peculiar, inspired by the Holy Spirit, called Soakats, Soaking in Atmospheric Music. This is a song that brings you into the atmosphere of the Holy Spirit. It pushes you.

0: into the realms of the Holy Spirit, and it reveals the power of Elohim. We have come to inspire and to empower both the young and the old who have thirst to sing spiritual songs. The very new one on the table at the moment is called Wind Blow, Quillit featuring Timmy the Psalmist. It goes like this.
1: Oh Lord, we are ready for the moon. Holy God, manifest yourself in here.
0: Manifest yourself on this.

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You're welcome to OFM TV. Join us in a worship moment. I want to soak yourself in the presence of the Holy Ghost. We are living in a generation of the Holy Spirit, a generation that we cannot walk, we cannot do, we cannot sleep, we cannot do anything without the Spirit of the Lord. It is by the only Holy Ghost that we can abide, we can be fruitful, we can live to celebrate the presence of Elohim. I want you to lift up your hands as you worship the Lord, wherever you are located, whether you are in your room, you are in a workplace, as you listen to OFM TV radio. I want you to abide in the power of the Holy Ghost, that the Spirit of God will upon your life, that you walk in His abundance. May His peace and His glory be with you. May His Shekinah presence abide with you. God bless you as you join us in OFM TV radio. Join us. Amen.

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It's happening here. 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

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Auntie Doris here. 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
1: Quinlet is my name. I'm a gospel minister. Over the years, gospel ministers all over the world have blessed lives with their songs. They seem to glorify, magnify, uplift the name of the Lord. People like Sissy Winans. Cause all my life you have been faithful. Hey, all my life you have been so, so good. With every prayer that I am able, oh, I will sing of the goodness of God. God bless them wherever they are. And God bless every gospel minister all over the world. This time, Dabridge Group, my management team, and the record label, we have come out with something peculiar, inspired by the Holy Spirit, called Soakats, Soaking in Atmospheric Music. This is a song that brings you into the atmosphere of the Holy Spirit. It pushes you into the realms of the Holy Spirit. And it reveals the power of Elohim. We have come to inspire and to empower both the young and the old who have thirst to sing spiritual songs. The very new one on the table at the moment is called Wind Blow. Quinlet featuring Timmy the Psalmist. It goes like this.
2: Oh Lord, we are ready for the moon. Holy Ghost, manifest yourself in here.
1: Manifest yourself, Holy.

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Bless the Lord, O my soul, and forget not all his benefits. The benefit including dying on the cross for you. Hallelujah. Tonight, can you just, in some few seconds, lift your hand, just thank God in this place tonight. Can you just thank God? Can you just thank God? Can you just thank God? Somebody just lift your voice. Begin to bless God in this place.

0: do any other thing. Let me just say this. You see, most of the time we don't even understand songs like this. Jesus is mine, blessed assurance. What a foretaste of glory divine. I'm a heir of salvation, and I'm purchased of God. If some of us would have to tell you where we are coming from, then you will understand when we sing songs like this. And this is my saying, that I don't just say God is good. I'm a real product of God's goodness.
1: Hallelujah.
0: And therefore, anytime I get the opportunity to lift up thanksgiving unto Him, I don't hesitate. But listen, after all is said and done, do you know Jesus? No, just look at somebody standing next to you. Ask the person, do you know Jesus? Ask the person. I heard recently that there was a blood moon. It happened about 76 years ago, and it has happened again. Read the account in the Bible. It won't be long. The Savior shall come. If you ask the guys, they will tell you, this is not what we rehearsed. But I feel led to do this. That's why I'm doing it. If you're in this place, just close your eyes with me. Everybody, please close your eyes with me. With all humility, close your eyes. And just take some few seconds and search within your heart. Just search within your heart. And after searching, I want you to ask yourself a question. That if the trumpet blows tonight, am I ready? That's all you need to ask yourself. Just search. I'm just giving you that time. Search. Search.

And if after searching through your heart, you know you're not ready for him. The people are so many here, but I would still love that you just walk forward and join us here. Just walk forward. Wherever you are, just walk forward. You want to say that I want to totally surrender my life to him, wherever you are, come. Don't worry about the way I sound. My talking voice and my singing voice are two different things. Wherever you are, just walk forward. You want to say that tonight I want to totally surrender my life. Please, if your story is different, can you go back for me? We are still waiting for you.

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If we are all saved, that will be praise the Lord. But his word says, if you are shy before me, before men, I'll be shy before my heavenly Father when it comes to you. Maybe you came with somebody, so you are looking at somebody looking at you. But it is your soul we are talking about. Maybe you will not get home. The moment you get to the entrance, the trumpet shall sound. It will be too late by then. By the blood that flows, I'll give you 2 more minutes, then I'll wrap up this session.

0: I'll just plead with the organizers if any of the pastors can help me do this. I can't do this with all these senior men in this house. Okay, lift your hands with me. Just lift your hands. Say, Lord Jesus, I come before you just as I am. I accept that I'm a sinner and that you came to die for me. I confess with my mouth and I believe in my heart that you are Lord. Tonight I pray that you take my heart, make it yours. From today, I will live for you. And for the rest of my life, you'll be my God. In the name of Jesus. Amen. Amen. Please put your hands together for them. Can anybody take their
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2: Quinlet is my name. I'm a gospel minister. Over the years, gospel ministers all over the world have blessed lives with their songs. They seem to glorify, magnify, uplift the name of the Lord. People like Sissy Winans. Cause all my life you have been faithful. Hey, all my life you have been so, so good. With every prayer that I am able, oh, I will sing of the goodness of God. God bless them wherever they are. And God bless every gospel minister all over the world. This time, Dabridge Group, my management team, and the record label, we have come out with something peculiar, inspired by the Holy Spirit, called Soakats, Soaking in Atmospheric Music. This is a song that brings you into the atmosphere of the Holy Spirit. It pushes you into the realms of the Holy Spirit. And it reveals the power of Elohim. We have come to inspire and to empower both the young and the old who have thirst to sing spiritual songs. The very new one on the table at the moment is called Wind Blow. Quinlet featuring Timmy the Psalmist. It goes like this.
3: 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Holy Ghost, manifest yourself in here.

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Ashatamana.

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1: Quinlet is my name. I'm a gospel minister. Over the years, gospel ministers all over the world have blessed lives with their songs. They seem to glorify, magnify, uplift the name of the Lord. People like Sissy Winans. Cause all my life you have been faithful. Hey, all my life you have been so, so good. With every prayer that I am able, oh, I will sing of the goodness of God. God bless them wherever they are. And God bless every gospel minister all over the world. This time, Dead Bridge Group, my management team, and the record label, we have come out with something peculiar, inspired by the Holy Spirit, called Soakers. Soaking in atmosphere.

0: Spirit music. This is a song that brings you into the atmosphere of the Holy Spirit. It pushes you into the realms of the Holy Spirit. And it reveals the power of Elohim. We have come to inspire and to empower both the young and the old who have thirst to sing spiritual songs. The very new one on the table at the moment is called Wind Blow. Quillit featuring Jimmy the Psalmist. It goes like this.
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